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1: A lake house can hold more than summer memories. It can hold old arguments, stubborn pride, quiet fears, and the kind of love that still knows how to laugh. Big Bear Theater Project presents On Golden Pond, the beloved story of Norman and Ethel, where family returns, time presses in, and every generation has something to learn. Tickets for On Golden Pond beginning the 18th can be purchased at bbtp.booktix.com, at bigbeartheaterproject.org, or the events page at Gay Desert Guide.
2: ¿Todavía no haces tus taxes? 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